tides make scar lines on the beach. Reminds me of the timelines, you and me. Layers in the sand like our history. Reflections of the sun glitter off the sea.

collides like a tender caress or a delicate stride. 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When the water gets deep, I can lose my grip, floating out to sea like an unmanned ship, sloshed around, trying not to flip, lost in time on a one-way trip. When the wind picks up, it rains and pours, lost at sea, the clouds they roar, seems like you can't see anymore, come crashing in like the waves on the shore.

straight space. 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This is time for myself, you know. This is, peaceful time. The ocean and the wind and the waves, you know, it's perfect. It's such a beautiful day. Beautiful day to be here. You know, and the waves are perfect. Such beautiful energy coming from the earth. And, I want to thank Mother Earth.

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0: 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Tannalu ingiut tutangniartasi titeralortara ikajartuigumallunga makkuktunut. 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